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4: I never take anything for granted. Only a fool maybe takes things for granted. Just because it's here today, it can be gone tomorrow. And that's one thing that you'll never in your life ever have to worry about me. If I'll ever change towards you, because baby, I love you. Girl, I love you. Just the way you are.

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'Cause in the dark, can't see shiny cars. That's when you need.

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When the war has took its part, when the world has dealt its cards, if the hand is hard, together we'll mend your heart.